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Seizure, conscious and breathing, 12 Charlie 4. And that's 95 Honey Hill Road, 27 female, seizure, 12 Charlie 4. Cross streets are Red Clover Road and Elizabeth Drive.

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0: H2 and Medic 3, just a patient update. Our caller stating the patient was running around the house, slipped and fell with a hard head strike. About 2 to 3 minutes after the fall, she started seizing. It lasted no less than a minute.
2: Thank you.

Winstead Ambulance, 60 Whiting Street, 72-year-old female, syncopal episode, now conscious and breathing, 31 Alpha 1. Again, that's 60 Whiting Street, 72 female, syncopal episode. She's now conscious, 31 Alpha 1. Cross Street, South Main Street, and Strong Terrace.

LCD2 Northwest Medic 1 in Winsted, 60 Whiting Street. 72-year-old female, single episode, now vomiting. Requested on a Charlie response. Cross Street, South Main Street, Strong Terrace, 2017.

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2: This is 18-1, clear the house for return.

Kalski to Norfolk Ambulance, Colebrook First Responders, number 1 Greenwoods Turnpike, for the 56-year-old female having an allergic reaction, difficulty breathing, conscious and breathing to Charlie 1. Again, that's number 1 Greenwoods Turnpike, 56 female, allergic reaction, difficulty breathing to Charlie 1. Cross streets are Winston, Norfolk Road, and a dead end. Trinity is being notified for ALS, 10 out 2025.

0: Norfolk EMF 1 Air Headquarters, 2026. Multiple units on response. I copy Trinity Medic 2 and Route 2 Colebrook. And all responding units just stage in the area for now for Colebrook. The patient's husband is reportedly aggressive towards EMS personnel. CSC have been notified.
1: Please drop a second set of tones to complete the crew. Thank you.

Sentinel City to Norfolk ambulance. Additional personnel needed to complete the crew in Colebrook, number 1 Greenwoods Turnpike, 56 female. Allergic reaction, difficulty breathing to Charlie 1. Time of this tone, 2027.

0: LC to Norfolk EMF 1. Go ahead, LCD. Just advising that the sea police are currently tied up on other calls. They advise that you use your discretion.
1: Can you repeat the concern? Thank you.
0: Can you give us a landline, please? And I have 293 and 382 en route to headquarters.
1: Roger that.
2: LVA current, LC.
0: LVA current.
2: Punch a ticket for 632 Torrington Road for an eval.
0: Thank you.

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Department 37 has been warned to keep doing it.

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2: 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Two Old Numelford Road is the address.

0: 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I don't see any flames.
1: Where's your car?

0: as reported by the ambulance. We have heavy smoke in the area, lingering, close caller.
1: Thirty-nine.
0: Driver, 10 minutes,

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0: The state police became available. They just want to know your status there. Are they still needed?
1: That's a negative. We're all clearing a scene. Norfolk will be transporting, and you can terminate the incident for Cobra first responders.
0: Terminated for Cobra first responders at 2046.
2: LCD, Norfolk Ambulance, on route to Charlotte.
0: Norfolk, en route to Charlotte, ALS or BLS?
3: Turn medic has been canceled.
0: Roger.

Hill City to Salisbury Ambulance, North Canaan Medic, 16 Perry Street for the 6-06-year-old female, chest pain, conscious and breathing 10, Delta 4. Again, that's 16 Perry Street, 606 Pediatrics.

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0: 30s. Suspected overdose, was unconscious. Now altered mental, 23 Charlie 1. Crashing Lane Street and Bridge Street, 2114.
1: Still on air, someone.

0: LC to Ken Ambulance 2. Ambulance 2, per state police, you can cancel the response into Ken North Falls Medic 4. Do you copy?
1: Medic 4.

0: Hamill's still asleep.
1: Go ahead. 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I can't copy that radio. If you're requesting state police, they were already notified and they canceled the response for you.

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1: Engine Norfolk inbound clear, returning 2130.

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1: Roger, NH2 clear, returning.

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Your message request is 231 Federal Road, Route 317. A 100-year-old male, injuries from a fall, maceration to a finger. Bleeding is controlled at this time. Repeating, your message request is 291 Federal Road, Route 317. 100-year-old male, injuries from a fall, maceration to a finger. Bleeding controlled at this time. Be a real appropriate response. I know. 39.

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1: Terminated for Norfolk at 2203.

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Alarm company is reporting the smoke and CO alarms are going off. Repeating. Crossway fire, respond to the automatic fire alarm, 96 Squire Road. Alarm company is reporting the smoke and CO alarm are going off. 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

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Repeating, Roxbury Fire, respond for the automatic fire alarm. 96 Squire Road. The alarm company is reporting the smoke and CO alarms are going off. Cross streets are Apple Lane, Squire Road, 2213.

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2: Go ahead.
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Griffin ER is now on CAT scan diversion, with St. Vincent's accepting CT diversion Griffin to St. V's until 0230.

LCD-2 Litchfield Fire, Bantam Fire, Litchfield Ambulance, Northwest Medic 1, 199 West Street at the Sitco Station for the vehicle versus pedestrian in the parking lot, 77 Delta 6. Again, that's 199 West Street at the Sitco Station for the vehicle versus pedestrian in the parking lot, 77 Delta 6. Cross streets are Russell Street and South Lake Street, timeout 2251.

south of E2 North Canaan Ambulance, 77 South Canaan Road, Aguirre Village, room 103 for the 90-year-old female. Fall, they had injury. Conscious and breathing, 33 Alpha 1. And that's 77 South Canaan Road, Aguirre Village, room 103. 90-year-old female, fall, head injury, 33 Alpha 1. High Street and Sand Road for your cross streets, 2250.

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1: 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Alpha D2, Phantom Fire, 199 West Street at Sitco for the vehicle versus pedestrian in the parking lot, 77 Delta 6. 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

0: Alfred 21 said ambulance Northwest Medic 325 High Street, 42-year-old male with chest pain, conscious and breathing 10 Delta 4. Again, that's 25 High Street, 42 male with chest pain, 10 Delta 4. Cross streets are Hillside Avenue, Fairview Ave, 2301.
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WPTL 616, WPTL 623, WQJL 477. Litchfield County Dispatch, Torrington, Connecticut. Sector 24, 38, 40, 47, and 58.

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7, Breezy Knoll, Nebraskan residents. 81 male, syncope with a head strike, 17 Charlie 1. Again, number 7, Breezy Knoll, Nebraskan residents. 81 male, syncopal episode with a head strike.

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Again, 7 Breezy Knoll, 18 Alpha.

cellulite shielding most responded. I'm Morris. 174 Watertown Road, Divino Resident. 75 male abdominal pain. 1 Charlie 5. Again, into Morris. 174 Watertown Road. 75 male abdominal pain. 1 Charlie 5. 260.

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1: Roger, LVA Courier responding 219. You have a medic 2 coming from Corrington.
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1: LVA car 8 on scene, 226.

respond to 4 Maplewood Drive for the 78-78-year-old female. Conscious breathing, possible stroke, dizziness, 28 Charlie 11. Female for ambulance code 1, respond to 4 Maplewood Drive for the 78-year-old female. Conscious breathing, possible stroke with dizziness, 28 Charlie 11. Cross streets are Pleasant View Road and Deborah Lane, sometimes.

0: Sorry, though.
1: LB Acre H calling. Curry, that radio's not making it.
0: Oh, so you can cancel the medic.
1: Roger, canceling medic 2, 233. Medic 2.
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the chilled email. Second call, second crew needed. Into Morris, 155 South Street, the Burns residence. A 76 female, difficulty breathing, altered mental. 6 Delta 1. Again, second call for Litchfield, into Morris, 155 South Street, the Burns residence. 76 female, disc breather, 6 Delta 1. Your crush reached North Terrell Farm Road and the Town Line Road. 246.

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0: Can you try Bethlehem for mutual aid to that second Morris call?
1: Roger, we'll give them a call.

Oh, literally a meal. Second call, second cremated. Into Morris, 155 South Street, Burns residence. 76 female, difficulty breathing, altered mental, 6 Delta 1. Second tone, 249.

with Hilda Ambulance. Second call, into Morris, 155 South Street. 76 female, difficulty breathing, 6 Delta 1. Beth Lawrence has been contacted, third cone, 255.

New Hartford Ambulance and Medic 3. 4, Bridge Street. 84 male, difficulty breathing, 6 Delta 2. Again, number 4, Bridge Street. Difficulty breathing, 6 Delta 2. Cross Street is Main Street, 253.

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Respond 131 Clearview Avenue. 68 male, possible stroke, conscious and breathing 28 Charlie 9. Repeating number 131 Clearview Avenue in Harlinton.

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Number 21 Kirby Road, the Gutman residence. Carbon monoxide alarm, 52 Bravo 1. Again, 21 Kirby Road for a carbon monoxide alarm, 52 Bravo 1. At cross streets are 47 and Rossiter Road, 506.

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0: Roxbury Fire, reporting an automatic fire alarm, 294 North Street, cross of Davenport Road, coming in as the second floor smoke. Repeating, Roxbury Fire, reporting an automatic fire alarm, 294 North Street, coming in as a second floor smoke from alarm company, 527.
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1: The first and only person that has signed on. Just wanted to give an update that the alarm company did speak to a party on scene. He stated everything was okay, accidental, but he gave an improper passcode.
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0: 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All fire and EMS units can return to quarters.
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Carbon monoxide alarm sounding

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You're requested to respond 108 Taylor Road. 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Number 108 Taylor Road. You have 55-year-old female, conscious, breathing, vomiting, 26 Alpha 11. You're cross streets McMahon Road and Gate House Road, turn on 751.

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0: 82 Harrington ambulance respond to 81 Wildcat Hill Road. 80-year-old female dizziness, conscious and breathing, 26 Alpha 3. Repeating, 81 Wildcat Hill Road. 80-year-old female dizziness, conscious and breathing, 26 Alfa 3. Cross streets are going to be Litchfield Road and Delay Road. Timeout, 803.
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0: 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Timeout 806.
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0: 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The Hartford entrance 5, clear to 5, stay in Greenwood.
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0: 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Cross streets are going to be Hillside Ave and the dead end. Timeout, 813.
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0: 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Car 1, Greenwood's Road.

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0: Manitowoc State Forest via Jericho Trail off Echo Lake Road in Watertown with ESI working on cleaning up the spill that was found there yesterday.
1: Who was it that I saw that one?
2: 69 to 18.
0: Yeah, I'm headed to Robbie. You in there?
2: Yeah, but there's three drums and a poly tote down the embankment on the side where ESI's parked. Do we want to pull a separate case number for those?
0: Does it look like for the same thing?
2: I think so, yeah.
0: Well, that's our property down there, too, so we'll take that. Right, I'm coming in here. We'll see what we can find for labels on these.
2: 10-4.

0: 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Personnel units are clearing. You can terminate. All Pleasant Valley units on the return, clearance and terminate for Pleasant Valley Fire at 904.
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1: System has been restored. All units are clear to the scene.
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0: 1-8, have you made your way into the forest yet?
1: Yeah, I'm almost up to on the last section of road.
0: Alright, I'll be coming out with Evan shortly.
1: I'll see the thing that's turning around up there anyway.

Hartford Fire, Neepog Fire, Pleasant Valley Fire, New Hartford Ambulance, area 564 Main Street, two-car motor vehicle accident with injury, 77 Bravo 3, repeating 564 Main Street in the area, two-car motor vehicle accident with injury, 77 Bravo 3, Church Street North and Town Line, 915. 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
1: L City and Harbor Car 1's on scene. Two car motor vehicle accident. Road is blocked.
0: Harbor Car 1, take a drive on scene, confirming a two car MVA with the blocked road at 98.

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0: LCD's on, go ahead to Harper Car 1.
2: Everything command 3. Okay. One lane of travel. Only fire. About one lane.
0: Command 1, very broken up on that. I understand that you're assuming command on command 3, and you're reporting one lane of travel at this time, 919.
2: Emily 2, come right by the car, rescue 6, I need you to come front of the vehicle.
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0: on command. Salisbury 4, go ahead. The corner of Brook Street and Route 44, Frontier Pole 35, has a branch that intermittently is hitting the wires and catching on fire and then going back out when the wind blows the other way. There isn't any fire response needed, but they're definitely going to need some Helco attention or Eversource.
1: Eversource, do you want us to punch you a ticket for that?
0: No, there's a tree crew on doing work in that area, and they're just worried about the electricity part.
1: Christie's will get a priority.

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1: 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Where are you transferring to?

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0: 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We're transporting to BLS to Winston Health Center.
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Police said fire respond to number 412 Main Street, apartment 5. Carbon monoxide alarm sounding 52 Charlie 4. Repeating 412 Main Street, apartment 5. Carbon monoxide alarm sounding 52 Charlie 4. Cross streets are going to be Bridge Street and Union Street. Timeout 955.

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LCD 2 Goshen Ambulance Northwest Medic 1, respond to number 738 North Street for the 33-year-old male stung by bees, lightheaded, conscious and breathing. 2 Delta 3, repeating, 738 North Street, 33-year-old male stung by bees, lightheaded, conscious and breathing. 2 Delta 3, cross streets are going to be Whispering Pines Lane and Hageman Sheen Road. Timeout, 9:59.

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1: LVA car 8, you're responding at 10:04. 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
0: Roger that.

0: South City from Harper Car 1. Harper Car 1, go ahead. Clearing the scene, turn the scene over to Harper Car 4.
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0: Curry, be advised, negative history of stroke, however, stroke diagnostic tools indicating clear evidence of stroke.
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Charlie, 3 Charlie, 3 Charlie, 3 Charlie, 3 Charlie, 3 Charlie, 3 Charlie, 3 Charlie, 3 Charlie, 3 Charlie, 3 Charlie, 3 Charlie, 3 Charlie, 3 Charlie, 3 Charlie, 3 Charlie, 3 Charlie, 3 Charlie, 3 Charlie, 3 Charlie, 3 Charlie, 3 Charlie, 3 Charlie, 3 Charlie, 3 Charlie, 3 Charlie, 3 Charlie, 3 Charlie, 3 Charlie, 3 Charlie, 3 Charlie, 3 Charlie, 3 Charlie, 3 Charlie, 3 Charlie, 3 Charlie, 3 Charlie, 3 Charlie, 3 Charlie, 3 Charlie, 3 Charlie, 3 Charlie, 3 Charlie, 3 Charlie, 3 Charlie, 3 Charlie, 3 Charlie, 3 Char

Bell City 2 Sherman Fire, respond to 15 Cogier Hill Road for the CO alarm sounding 52 Bravo 1. Repeating, 15 Cogier Hill Road, CO alarm sounding 52 Bravo 1. Cross streets are Woods Road and Caitlin Lane. Timeout, 10:30.

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Turn your second tone 10:33.

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1: 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In all units here.
0: Car 5, you're broken up there. You're requesting all units clear and terminate the incident. They stop workers on site.

0: Ambulance code 1 here, requested a response 50, it's 50 River Road. The 75-year-old female, conscious, not alert, is breathing, possible stroke, 28 Charlie 1. Milford Ambulance code 1 here, requested a response number 50, it's 50 River Road. The 75-year-old female, conscious, not alert, is breathing, possible stroke, 28 Charlie 1. Cross street through Stratale Hollow and Boardman Road. Time now 10:49.
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0: LVA Cradle, City, we're clear, Charlie. It's terminated for Litchfield Ambulance.
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0: LLCD 2, Salisbury Ambulance, Fallsville, the ambulance, North Canyon Medic response to 497 Lime Rock Road, Lime Rock Racetrack, the camping area. 39-year-old female can't feel the right side of her body, conscious of breathing, 28 Charlie 4. 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Cross streets are Dugway Road, Route 7. Timeout, 1124. Salisbury 8529, in route to quarters, 1125. Also have medic 1 in route to the scene, same time. And Salisbury 8:49 in route to quarters, same time.
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2: Do they want the medic still, or am I canceled also?
0: 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You're canceled.
3: Salisbury Ambulance to LCD, we copy. 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

Both ambulance would be canceled.

0: 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We just sent out a text.
1: Proceed.

Liberty Ambulance, code 1, requested a response to number 30, Park Lady, Campbellwood Valley Health and Rehab, to the B Bravo wing for the 75-year-old female, conscious, breathing, fluid overload, shortness of breath, 33 Charlie 2. Liberty Ambulance, code 1, request a response to number 30, Park Lane East, Campbellwood Valley Health and Rehab to the B Bravo wing for the 75-year-old female, conscious breathing, fluid overload, shortness of breath, 33 Charlie 2, Cox Road of Bradbury Road, Road Check Lane, time of dispatch 11:33. 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

SCB 2. Bantam Ambulance Northwest Medical 1, respond to 33 Trumbull Street. 76-year-old male, difficulty breathing, conscious of breathing 6, Delta 1. Repeating, 33 Trumbull Street. 76-year-old male, difficulty breathing, conscious of breathing 6, Delta 1. Cross streets are going to be Bantam Road and the dead end. Timeout, 12:04.

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EMT, am I needing to complete your crew? 33 Trumbull Street. 76-year-old male. Difficulty breathing. Patches of breathing 6 Delta 1. Time is this time, 12:11.

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0: Okay, if you need me, let me know. 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

call second could need to respond. 155 Walnut Street, the 83-year-old male, fall outside. Conscious breathing, 17 Bravo 4. Breathing 155 Walnut Street, the backyard, the 83-year-old male, fall. Conscious and breathing, 17 Bravo 4. Wetmore Avenue, Beach Street, time is 12:50.

City to Kent Fire, Warren Fire, Sherman Fire, Kent Ambulance, Warren Ambulance, 262 Static Oak Road, Appalachian Trail, 49-year-old male, heat exhaustion on the trail. He is conscious and breathing 78 Delta 4. Repeating 262 Static Oak Road, Appalachian Trail. 49-year-old male party. Heat exhaustion. He is conscious and breathing 78 Delta 4. Macedonia Road and Bulls Bridge, 1224.

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Iron here, requested a response mutually to the Kent, number 262, Scaticoke Road, Indian Reservation. Backcountry rescue, hiker with possible heat exhaustion, near Cross Street, Macedonia Road and Bulls Bridge Road, timeout 12:20 seconds.

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0: 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Into Kent, 262 Scatic Oak Road, the Appalachian Trail. 49-year-old male, heat exhaustion on the trail. Conscious and breathing 78 Delta 4. Time now is 12:30.
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0: LTD. The air awaiting crew has met. 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
1: Same, let's do on the air waiting crew at 1233. That's negative.

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Conscious breathing, semi-delta 4. Your time is 12:33.

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1: The lead is an access trail on Skagit-Oak Fed S at approximately 1.5 miles.
2: Okay. I'm in the river, I'm on the way up. Did NCON get notified?
1: They have not.
0: Have all units stage at the Skagit-Oak Cemetery. Continue staging all units at the Skagit-Oak Cemetery at 1236.
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1: City Medic 4, can you confirm the staging area, please?
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0: Roger, stage at Scaticook Cemetery. The initial address was 262 Scaticook Road, but they knew that would change as more info came in.
1: One Rescue 8, you're the only one unit aside from the ambulance I have on.

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1: M39 Charlotte with the medic, ALS, 1242. OCA, Ken Cartage, you copy?
0: Receive, we're aware. We know the area. Thank you.
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0: LCD Rescue 8, Warren Rescue 8. All scratchy, say again.
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0: 2 Delta. You'd be advised a moving staging area approximately 1 mile north of the cemetery. It's a closer access. That landmark's going to be called Bonuses. And I just want to verify one patient in the woods.
1: Can you go with that landmark?
2: There is no real actual landmark. It's going to be 1 mile north of the cemetery. Back in the day. And I'm verifying just one patient in the woods with heat exhaustion.
1: Affirmative, 10 card 2. Looks like there's two people in the woods, the caller and the patient, and you're going to have one patient coming out with heat exhaustion.
3: Roger.
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number 189, North Road Grove, apartment number 7, for the 61-year-old female, experiencing chest pain and difficulty breathing. Repeating, Brookfield near, Brookfield EMS. On number 189, Candlewood Lake Road, apartment number 7, for the 61-year-old female, chest pain and difficulty breathing. The time now is 1309, and respond, ALS.

0: 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Check car 2 being advised, second call in your district. 97 North Main Street, First Congregational Church, fire alarm.
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2: Requesting Roxbury Rehab, the utility only with some cooling chairs and some water. 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
0: Received.
2: We don't have room for the trailer in here, but if they can bring some gear and at least two EMTs, that's all I'll need. Some cooling chairs and a fan.
0: Church, General Fire Alarm 52 Charlie 1. Repeating 97 North Main Street, First Congregational Church, General Fire Alarm 52 Charlie 1. Cross streets are going to be Kent Green Boulevard and Cobble Lane. Timeout 1311. And over that, Kent Car 4 going to be en route to the east, Maryland.
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1: Do a UTV, come in.
2: Go ahead, we can hear you.
1: Roger that. That one.
2: How far away are you again?
3: Yeah, 420 Lindale City. Be advised, we search the church building at this time. No audible alarm, no beyond in the building of the.
4: Received. 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

0: the Kent 421. 421, go. 421 being advised. Update from the alarm company. They spoke with a key holder not on site, provided a proper password, stated there is technical issues going on with the alarm system, and they need to get them fixed. They did request no dispatch. This was after you had already been dispatched. Your discretion?
1: Okay, Roger, I'm on scene. Seeing nothing out of the ordinary. You can terminate the call for Cat Fire.
0: Is it terminated for Cat Fire 1360?

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0: Hartford Ambulance. Code 1, request a response to number 30, Park Lane East, Campbellwood Valley Health and Rehab to the E Echo Wing for the 82-year-old female conscious breathing, fall on blood thinners, 33 Alpha 1. Hartford Ambulance, code 1, requesting a response to number 30, Park Lane East, Campbellwood Valley Health and Rehab, to the E Echo Wing for the 82-year-old female conscious breathing, fall on blood thinners, 33 Alpha 1. 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

0: City, 2 Sharon Ambulance Responsible, 1 Alberta Road, for the citizen requesting a left assist, 53 Bravo 6. Repeating, 1 Alberta Road, citizen requesting left assist, 53 Bravo 6. Our streets are going to be Calkinstown Road and the dead end. Timeout 1357.
1: Sheriff's Assembly. Sheriff's Assembly, 1357.

LCD, Sharon. Oh, Sharon Ambulance, go ahead. Sharon, you're responding. 13, correction, 1400.

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0: 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Let's have Bantam, with six hikers on an engine, relocate to the Kent Firehouse for commute.
1: Ready?
2: Was this called in by somebody at the pump or by the service station?

an engine requested a standby at Kent's firehouse while they operate on a trail rescue. 78 Delta 4. Repeat if we're on fire. A hiking crew and an engine requested a standby at Kent's firehouse while they operate on a trail rescue.

0: 3 from Bantam Car 6. Bantam Car 6. What equipment is Kenneth requesting? He's requesting an engine with a crew that would be able to hike up into the woods if needed. Stand by at the quarters at this time.
1: 3 6 4.

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1: As engine 36 en route.
0: Okay. Thanks. They have a crew of six that are capable of going in the woods.
1: Stand by, we can reach out to ascertain their crew size.
2: What's your crew size? Command is asking. They might need more members for the woods. Roger.
0: Three, I got it. Thank you.
1: Roger, 98 advised they were directed to Kent Firehouse for standby. You want them coming to the staging area? Roger.
3: Hey, just letting you know we're on our way into the rendezvous point in Preston Mountain.
0: Okay, I'm standing next to the command. Okay.
3: We'll get you a pinpoint once we get there.

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1: We'll see you later. Go ahead, 98. I talked to the New Milford chief. Would you make the call? Utility truck with four hikers from Waterwitch to Kent's firehouse.
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0: fire in your requested stage at Kent Firehouse, number 28 in Maple Street. 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Time now is 14:31.
1: Milford Call 1 is dispatch. So, Warwick on the air, all units to monster at headquarters.
0: Roger, Car 1. Warwick will be on the air assembling. All responding units to muster at headquarters. 1431.

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1: All right, we're having radio issues up here. Are you north of the trail? Roger, we got. I've got the what three words for you for our location. It's going to be coming through Preston Mountain or headed south.

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1: Go ahead. Give me your weapon. 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
6: LPD 8491.
5: 8491.
6: Yeah, you can check with them, but they're not going to be available. We're on a trip to, from Noble to Wallingford.
5: Roger,

1 Alberta Road, town of Sharon. Sharon ambulance looking for you. Line of sight intercept transporting to Sharon on a cold response. Repeating, 1 Alberta Road.

0: Steve from Sharon.
1: We're just waiting for you to finish your patch. 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
0: Receive, you can show us arriving at the hospital.
1: Arrival at Sharon. We'll see if we have. Receive, take command. 98's been calling us out on fire coordinators for those updates.

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1: Did you guys want us to try to walk in from this side to see whether the terrain is doable or not?
0: You got a long way. Is there any way that you can continue down around the backside of that pond area? I remember going through there with logging roads years ago. I don't know what it's like now.
1: Right. Nick does not maintain it from Born and BB much anymore, but we can take the clients all the way down into Chapel and see how far we can get.
0: Yeah, there's an old wood road that runs around the backside of Chapel. Tim and I actually drove out that at one point.
1: Okay, Roger. We'll give that a shot. Hopefully we get better service up there.

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1: HQ 98's been operating on fire coordinator's channel. Or you could try LCD TAC 1 to get the command post.
0: What is he on? I can hear him calling me, but I don't know what channel he's on.
2: And he's on response. We just advised him you've been operating on fire coordinators or LCD TAC 1 for the command post.
0: Okay. We're formulating a plan to get the patient out of the woods. We do have a team with him.
2: Roger.

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1: New Milford Car 1.
0: Be advised, Utility 23, the Ranger, three men plus one up in Kent headquarters, all in out to you.
1: Have the,
0: confirm we're going to be putting in over at the reservation.
2: TV to the reservation itself.
0: Received, thank you.
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0: 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Respond in the area of North Street and Westwoods Lane for the two vehicle MVA involving a UPS truck and a passenger vehicle, 77 Delta 10. Repeating, in the area of North Street and Westwoods Lane, two vehicle MVA involving a UPS truck and a passenger vehicle, 77 Delta 10. Timeout, 1453.
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2: Corresponding 1454.

Northwest MAC 1, respond in the area of North Street and Westwood Lane, Town of Litchfield. Two vehicle MVA, UPS vehicle versus passenger vehicle. One party reported slumped over in the vehicle. You're requested on 8.

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1: 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At 1456.

0: Hatchville Fire, 2nd Zone, responding here at North Street and Westwoods Lane. 2 vehicle MVA, 77 Delta 10. Timeout, 1456.
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0: EMS 1 arrival on scene, 1456.
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2: Step 1 is requested to respond mutually into Washington, number 147, which still turns right, including 04-year-old party, difficulty breathing, 6 Delta 2. Open ambulance, paramedics, mutual aid request to Washington 147 Litchfield Turnpike for the 4-year-old party, difficulty breathing, 6 Delta 2, send that 1517. Second call for your district, request to respond, number 30 Grandview Lane. Elderly female reporting that the burner of her stove will not shut off. 10 now 15 17.

0: dispatch.
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0: Roger.

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0: Avenue, Pleasant Valley Fire with your first responders, New Hartford Ambulance, Northwest Medic 3. Respond to number 17, Dilliston Road in the front yard. 70-year-old male, chest pains, conscious and breathing, 10 Delta 2. Repeating, 17 Dilliston Road in the front yard. 70-year-old male, chest pains, conscious and breathing, 10 Delta 2. Cross streets are going to be Bergens Road and the town line. Time out 1533.
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0: Warning, engine 6. 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They are attempting to cancel. They made contact with the key holder who arrived on site, stated everything was okay. Proper passcode given. Your discretion?
1: I'm okay.
0: Proceed, you're going to continue in the confirm. 1539.
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Well, I cleared my orders. I can see the vehicle. I'm making my way south. So it's the vehicle airline.

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Received your heavy static. 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

0: Well, it was right at the traffic light. 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
1: We're clear, Charlotte. You can terminate for Litchfield ambulance.
0: Clear, Charlotte. It says terminate for Litchfield ambulance. 1551.

to the Eastern Valley Squad 9. Pleasant Valley Squad 9, go ahead. We're turning, you terminate the incident. On the return, terminating the incident for Pleasant Valley Fire at 1553.

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0: Go ahead. All right, we've made it as far as we can with the
1: right now.
0: UTVs. They're gonna, the paramedics getting on the four wheeler to try to get up to the top where the trail is. But it's gonna be a battle getting them out.
2: All right. Water, which is with you, they brought a couple guys too. You should have like 11 guys somewhere around here.
0: Roger, that's a permit.
1: All right. The only people we've seen, if I believe, is three more from Vanham at your firehouse.

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1: LCU's on good.
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1: Idea. It looks like for Kent, you're good until about 6, and you got a 34% chance of isolated thunderstorms. It's going to bump up to 56% chance at 7 p.m. It's 1,800, 34% chance, 1,900, 56% chance.
2: Very good, thank you.
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1: just looking at this radar a little bit more in depth, looks like you are going to have a pretty strong cell between 1800 and 1900 that's going to go right over your operation area.
0: All right, thank you for that. We relocated, if you're able to see where the cemetery is, we're at the cemetery now.
1: Roger, this one cell is going to cover from the border all the way up to almost Woodbury Mountain, out to Warren.
0: Okay. We're trying to get out of the woods before then.
1: Roger. 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
0: Very good. Thank you.

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1: Repeating 390 New Hartford Road, Dollar General, town of Park Hempstead. 61-year-old female on a fall, conscious of reading 17 Bravo 1. Cross streets are West Hill Road and the town line. Timeout 1606.
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0: You need this up there? You can proceed in cold, stage out on 109 again as Walker puts out. 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
4: I'm out at the former Side L factory at 2223 Thomaston Avenue in Waterbury. I'll call Gunner. 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
0: 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Bantam to the scene with traffic, backfill Kent with Cornwall. 1613.
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0: Command, Commander LCD. Be advised, extrication out of the woods has started with the patient at this time.
1: Received extrication. 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
1: 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We don't have an address for that. Stand by, we'll try to get you one.

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0: 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Timeout, 1617.
1: Fire 11, Route 15.
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0: 10 to the scene, 1618. 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
0: Car 13 to the scene.

0: right now. We're getting some more resources here.
1: The patient out here with a broken leg, we ended up walking her the whole way out on the wheel as opposed to putting her on a machine.
0: Waterwitch says that they can put them on their ATV. They have a Stokes on their ATV.
1: I'm aware of that. It's right beside me. Very high center of gravity. The hill coming up before that hard right-hand turn is pretty treacherous.
2: To tag along in that last convo station, the UTV will not make it where the patient is, so he will be hooked on foot. It's getting pretty tight out here.
0: Roger, understood. Once the patient gets to where the UTVs are staged, can a transfer happen then?
2: Yes, possibly.

0: V8 Alpha Eagle.
1: 9 Eagle. We spoke to them, Hap Sharon, with a utility for hikers to the scene.
2: Sharon with a utility and four hikers to the scene, 1621. You want them hot or cold?
1: If they can do more than four, we'll take them hot to the scene.
2: Received.
1: We add Dover to the assignment. Four hikers and a utility.
2: Received Dover, four hikers and a utility, in addition to Sharon, 1621.

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You're being requested on a hot response. Repeating, 262 Scaticove Road, town of Kent, 49-year-old male backcountry rescue. He is conscious and breathing. You're being requested on a hot response. Cross streets are going to be Macedonia Road and Bulls Bridge Road. Timeout 1623.

0: one warranted.
1: The one you're on scene 1622.
0: Medic 3. So you shall be clear from last, and center here, medic 1 was going to Park Hempstead.
2: That's affirmative.
0: Cancel medic 1, you show me in row. Is that a high or cold response?
2: Cold response at this time for pain management.
0: Copy in row.
2: LCD medic 1, you copy?
0: LCD, you can copy. 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
2: Your medic 1 will show you available at 1624.
3: Hey, Chelsea, you can show up clear, like what else? Terminator for New Hartford.
2: This is Terminator for New Hartford, ambulance 1624.
0: Sharon, car 6, LCD.
2: Sharon, car 6, go.
0: You can show up car 6 en route to Kent for the UCV.
2: Received car 6, they were requesting 4 hikers in addition to the utility.

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1: Kent Car 5, go.
0: That's okay, command. You want to be calling Kent Fire and Sherman Fire from Manpower to the scene.
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1: 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We got the patient out.
2: 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Canceling all units responding. 1627.
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1: Did you enter another store case for 2223 Thomaston Avenue in Waterbury for plating waste being dumped into the Naugatuck River and assign it to myself?
0: Thomaston Ave, Waterbury?
1: Roger. Thank you.
0: All right, whatever.

North Canton Ambulance, respond to 187 South Canton Road, Mountainside Lodge, detox. 32-year-old male, ETOH, conscious and breathing, 26 Alpha 1. Repeating, 187 South Canton Road, Mountainside Lodge, detox. 32-year-old male, ETOH, conscious and breathing, 26 Alpha 1. Cross streets are Graceway in the town line, timeout 1631.

0: LLC from Pleasant Valley 11. Pleasant Valley 11, go ahead. Station for next day is from the store and the ambulance. Terminate the incident.
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0: Waterridge to HQ 98. Go ahead, Mark. When those other hikers get here, you're going to need to send them up to where our UTV is to stage. I sent the what three words to Gary Hawk.
1: All right. Well, Wendell's coming down with the other UTV to get we got a band of crew. We got some others getting ready to go up.
0: I have them staged at where the UTVs are now. We've got about 14 people in the woods right now. We're going to start to try to get out of here.
1: All right, the patient's packaged, yes?
0: Correct. Sorry, I don't have cat one, otherwise I'd relay this. Yes, patient is packaged. We're looking at the wheel, and then if it doesn't work, we're going to start getting them out.
1: Okay, we're going to have some more help heading your way very shortly.
0: Not a problem. You'll see that where I left our gators, it's about another 20-minute walk in. No sense in bringing them all the way to us. We'll start working our way back to them.

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1: 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Dover is arrived on scene.
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2: 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Did you copy our employees en route to Kent with 3?
1: 3-2, I did a copy. It'll be 250 Shantacoke Road in Kent.

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0: had 60 command. 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
1: 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I believe everything is marked, and then you're going to get on the White Trail in Appalachian and head north.
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1: I only have one UTV down here.
0: No, no, you want both of us down there.
1: Yes, please. I've got probably 8 people here.
0: Is it?

0: 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North Canada Unit 3, arrival at Sharon, 17 on that.
1: Under safety all responders, weather update. We're looking approximately 1 hour, according to radar, for rain to start hitting our area. Should be light to moderate, then get heavy.
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0: Go ahead, Metaphor. I got Team A at the trailhead where the UTV stopped. Do you want them here to stagger, or do you want them to start their way in towards you? Metaphor, you can have them stay there. Receive, I got five.
1: Three 98. Update from National Weather Service. Just got off the phone with them. Threat matrix for your area is decreased for rain to 10 to 15% between now and 11 o'clock, starting approximately 1 hour from now. And winds continuing to decrease throughout the evening out of the south-southeast.
2: Okay, that's better news. If you just keep
0: an eye on it, that'd be really helpful.
2: We're packaged up. We're trying to get off the hill.
1: Roger. We're also keeping an eye on the radar. It does look like it's getting better. We'll keep you apprised.
0: Okay, thanks.

LC2 Washington Ambulance, Washington Fire, respond to 20 Mount Tom Road, Mount Tom State Park, in the pond for the possible overturned boat 73 Delta 5. Repeating, 20 Mount Tom Road, Mount Tom State Park, in Mount Tom Pond for the overturned boat 73 Delta 5. Cross streets are going to be Litchfield Turnpike and the dead end. Timeout 1717.

0: EMS 22 and EMS 1, the coordinator 1717. Washington, car 2, you were just covered. 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
1: Car 2 is en route to the scene.
0: The scene, limited information on this. Caller is passerby, believes to have seen an overturned boat. No further info given.
1: Receive.
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0: Team 3, I've got 3 bags, one of them green at a chainsaw.
1: Start me the personnel you have with you and that green bag, please.
0: Roger, do you need ALS in there as well, or you just need this material?
1: Manpower and that bag.
0: Right here.

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1: Washington Car 2, just be advised, let's make on tracking. 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
0: Receive.
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1: T27, I'll show you a route. Is that what you're transmitting?
0: Copy.
1: Up to Washington EMS 27, are you signing on en route?
2: On the call so far. Not including you.
0: Do you have enough people? You want me to come on?
2: You want to go to the scene.
0: Roger that.
3: Rescue 1 with the boat, responding with 4.
1: With the boat, 1724.

0: Car 2. Car 2, they spoke with the complainant. They had them go back. 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
1: You can show me on scene. I'll be out investigating. I'm in the area.
0: Received. Take a roll on scene investigating. 1724.

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1: 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Also, Washington Cartiff.
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2: 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All units on the road can stage at the entrance.

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1: Washington car 2, go ahead.
0: Scan the whole lake, no evidence of any overturned boat. All Washington units are going to be clear and in service.
1: Is incident unfounded? Scan the whole lake. No evidence of a boat. All units on the return. 1735.
2: Washington A2 to LCD. You can terminate for Washington Ambulance.
1: It's been terminated for Washington Ambulance, 1735.

0: command to Eric and Wendell. Let me know when you guys are coming down. I'm contemplating sending up Sherman right now.
1: They're already headed down.
0: Receive. We'll wait for you guys to get here.
1: I'm holding here in case anyone comes out, so it'll be Brian and Wendell.
0: 10-6. How far out are your people that are coming out of the woods? How far out are they to the gator? Because I got to get another gator down here for more people to send up.
1: It was about a 10-minute walk from our last communication.
0: Okay, how many you got? Okay. Eric, how long is the round trip? Do you have time to go? You've got 10-minute time period before they get to you.
1: It's probably 10 minutes out. You want me to head that way?
0: Yeah, I'd like to get... We got a lot of people down here ready to get in the woods. Fresh bodies, fresh blood.
1: It's our walk... was much quicker than what they're going to be able to move that basket.
0: Okay, we're gonna bring them out anyways. We're gonna bring up some water with you with the next UTVs coming up to you. So you'll have to hold there for a little bit. Eric, make your way down.
1: Appreciate you.

0: I got an air four.
1: Okay, I'm making my end with LF gear. You've got a fresh set of bodies where we were with the ATV. Do you want them to start heading your way, or you want them to stage?
0: Let me see. Start on my way.
1: Roger.
2: Commander Wendell and Eric, be advised, you got a UTV coming up. Use caution.
3: Okay, Gary, I'm almost all the way down, less than one minute away.
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6: Received your arm article.
5: Hot. We've got a second patient. And when you talk to him, have him notify his command staff that we're going to have both these medics here tied up for a while.
6: Roger.
3: And is right at some point right behind me, not that far.
2: Okay, received. So there'll be two gators coming out. Eric's going to wait, then Sherman will go up. Once Sherman gets to the top, Eric, you can come down.
1: CT Medic 4.
3: Sherman, copy.
7: 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Cross streets are going to be Macedonia Road and Bulls Bridge Road. 5 miles.

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1: Back in town, back in service. 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Republican 9.
0: Incident terminated at 1744. 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
1: Bolt Bridge. 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
0: Tone Kent, EMS, second EMS at the scene.
1: Received. Hot or cold?
0: It would be hot.
1: Roger.

I'll see you. Kent Ambulance, second column district. 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Repeating, 626

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1: Okay, I'll call you and tell you what's going on.
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0: Three. Nine eight, Ken A one standing by awaiting a crew. Do you have additional EMTs that are able to transport on scene?
1: Genetic 4 in our location.
0: Medic 5 is about 15 minutes out from staging.
1: Roger, sending with a lot of fluid.
0: IV fluids?
1: Yes, correct.
0: Received. Does Medic 4 have any fluids in his vehicle that's here?
2: Medic 5 is on hot response, right? Ask him if he has ample IV fluids with him.
0: Receive, stand by.

0: Can you offer color 5 states yes, one firefighter down?
1: Okay, and that's in addition to the other two. I just want a head count of 3 firefighters down.
0: 2 firefighters down. The first one has declined.

0: by Republic.
1: Yeah, I guess I'm having a little trouble getting through you guys. I'm hearing calling.
2: Medic 5 Trey.

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0: That's Cornwall ambulance right this way as well.
2: 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Cornwall ambulance where?
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1: Hey, I'm with that party, with that down firefighter. We also need any nasal cannulas or oxygen coming in with the medic as well. Okay. We currently have four people going out to grab our Stokes basket off our VAR Ranger, so we will have two Stokes baskets in the woods.
0: Car 3, repeat your last.
2: Can you advise King Command that we have two EMTs staging at their firehouse if they want us to respond?
0: Roger, two EMTs at the firehouse. I believe they need the rig itself as well.
2: Received.
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1: Cornwall has two EMTs at Kent Firehouse if you need them to the scene as well. Otherwise, their ambulance is assembly.
0: Send them over, please. Star 3 copies, 3-0 is responding.
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0: Bye.
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3: Okay, you can A1 on scene.
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0: Do you know what talk groups they're using?
1: They have 98 on fire coordinator and TAP 1 for most scene operations.
0: There you go, I'll stay on coordinator 1.
2: HQ 98. Got it. Do I have another wheel in motion as well?
3: We do not, but we can.
2: Can you start one just in case, please?
3: Alright. Yes, we'll start another one off the hill.

0: SCD Cornwall ambulance is on the air waiting for him.
1: Cornwall ambulance on the air. You have two EMTs.

0: Rafa, no hay 10.
1: Okay, things are moving here pretty quick. Cornwall is here now, so that Phil Kent with somebody else. Maybe Washington? Your choice.
2: And 98, I do have Bantam in tents as well. You want an additional engine? And what about EMS?
1: Bantam's here. I don't think they're no longer at the firehouse.
2: Gotcha.
1: I've got a Cornwall engine pulling up, and I have got Bantam 3-6 engine here. Is that the one you had listed?
2: Roger, that's the one. I'll find somebody.
1: Yeah, just find somebody, Washington or whoever, somebody further east.
2: Understood.
1: And apparently there's an Empress Medic on the way here as well. I'll have him come right to the seat.
2: Roger, 8490 is coming right to the scene.
1: Very good.

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1: Okay.

relay to the town of Kent. All multiple units are operating on a backcountry. 78 Delta 4. 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
1: Yeah, park away the pavilion or something and walk up to the command post by the cemetery.
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2: When you get better service, they're looking for an ETA. 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
4: 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And just to be sure, is that for a third patient or is that for just standby?
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0: I'm with Kent 4. Cover Kent's files with the ambulance. You're probably going to have to go to Litchfield.
1: Roger, we'll get one for you.
2: He should be up there with two EMTs from Cornwall.

0: Okay, Roger. Sherman and Brian Hunt are coming out to...
1: Washington A1 on the air.
2: Roger, A1 on the air.
3: Command done. Repeat your ID.
4: Sherman Ranger. Where are you located?
1: Is Kent asking us to hold in quarters awaiting further instructions?
2: At the moment, yes. Give me a couple minutes. I'll have an update for you.
3: Hey, Brian Hunt and Wendell.
4: Copy that. Sherman, bring it down.

0: Approximately fire and ambulance are delayed. Evening radio tone test for Thursday, July 9th. Tonight, CMS is squad at D-Delta. All of our apparatus are in service. No hospitals in our area are on diversion. Any Roxbury, you know, please acknowledge at 1829 WPMK 215 Roxbury, standing by.
1: Northwest, EMS-1, loud and clear tonight, thank you.
0: EMS-1, thank you. You as well on the state, 1830.

0: Code Car 6 to command.
1: Car 6, go ahead.
0: Paramedic 4, Med 5 to stay with the first patient. She's also here.
1: Okay, be advised, we have a Dutchess County medic that's going to transport with the patient, so I keep you medics in the woods. And that's up to the medic if they want to transfer patient care over to the medic down here.
0: Roger, stand by. He's on a landline.
2: Team 11 has made communication with Team 9. They're taking the regular patient out right now.
1: Receive, do you have any kind of ETA? I know that's hard.
2: No, no ETA on their exit from the woods.
0: Waterwitch to command.
1: Receive, Waterwitch. Go ahead.
0: We are roughly 5 minutes from the Gaylordsville ATV, which was about 5 minutes north of both Gators.
1: Okay, so you're still on the AT.
0: We are on the old AT connector going back towards the main rag. We've got Medic 5 with us with the original patient. Yes.
1: Received.

Ambulance Code 1, requested to respond number 65, Hind Hill Road, for the 90-year-old female, conscious breathing, sick person, 26 Alpha 1. New for the Ambulance Code 1, requested to respond 6565, Hind Hill Road, for the 90-year-old female, just conscious breathing, sick person, 26 Alpha 1. 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
2: With a fulcrum, they're going to Warren to cover the Kent, Warren, Washington, and Cornwall area. And Northwell is sending an additional ALS unit for area coverage as well.
5: Roger for 1834.
6: North Carolina, just that.
5: Roger, car 1, you're responding to Kent with 6 at 1834.

We advise home with another EMT who just passed the Gaylordsville quad, so we're hoofing it in. You guys. 48.

0: 10-6 to Water Witch and Command, be advised, the wheel that made it to the rescue down is broken. We will need another wheel.
1: Command to you guys, we're going to send another wheel up to you guys, waiting for Dalton to get down here with a four-wheeler.

Kent Car, Warwickshire, Kent Car 6. Kent Car 6, go ahead. I have an oxygen bag coming back to you, and as soon as the wheel is free, if it beats the other one, we'll bring it back. Received. This one here is out of service. Blue, it's not really doing much else good up here. We may have to just hook them out. Received.

0: Woods, I'd like to know if you need the wheel or not. We can send it up, or if you're going to use the one. I heard Mark Haber say you guys were going to use the one that's up there, so just let us know. We'll send another one up.
1: Command, send the other one. If we can get this other one in quicker, we will. But start the other one up just in case.
2: Quad 1 is on its way down at the clock.
0: Okay, I've got 4 gators here. I'm sending up the wheel and more horsepower.
2: 10-6 received. We'll need all the heads we can get.
3: Roger, in for something.
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3: Roger, Cornwall ambulance just stuck in arrival.
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1: I need you to call.
0: Yeah, tails on car 3, be advised. Myself, five others, some water which are en route to you.
1: Alright, come right up, pull nearby the pavilion and hook it up from there.
0: That part.

0: And I have another team of three with a Stokes basket. I will need another basket with wheels to paddle them.
1: Okay, it's on its way.
0: Received.

0: 10th Command to Medic 4. How's the patient that you're with, the rescuer? Can you get an update for EMS?
1: Sore is becoming oriented. We're going to be unable to ambulate. It'll be a full carry out.
0: Received.
2: Empress Medic for an additional medic. Number 433, Kent Cornwall Road, permit 7. 82 female with chest pain and a cardiac history, 10 Delta 5. And 433, Kent Cornwall Road, unit 7. 82 female chest pain, cardiac history, 10 Delta 5. Cross Street Carter Road and the Cornwall Line, 1845.
3: Medic 1's unit 4.
2: A1, I have a call for you in 10.

0: one. It's going to be 433 10th Cornwall Road. 433 10th Cornwall Road, up to Route 7, almost to the Cornwall Town Line. Condo number 7, 82 female with chest pain and a cardiac history.
1: We are en route. We're actually at the other end of Lake Warmug now, so we'll be heading up and over.
0: Roger, en route, ETA 46.
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3: 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In what state?
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3: Stand by.
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2: Go ahead, command.
3: The rescuer patient, do you have a Stokes for them yet, or no?
2: We have Stokes, but no wheels. We need a wheel.
3: So are you moving that patient out by hand, or you're waiting for the wheel?
1: You can't Stokes in command. We're bringing a wheel from the first patient to the second patient.
2: Paramedic 4, he states we might be able to move him by foot.
0: Was that safe boarding, sir? Was that Connecticut?
1: Yes, it was.
4: That's the

0: 3, Kent Cornwall Road, Unit 7. 82 came out with chest pain. 10 Delta 5. 1851.
1: 1850.

0: read us, you can show us, I'm on the scene.
1: You have that broken wheel from Sherman. I think I have that other piece out here where the quad was.
2: Yes, we do have that wheel.
1: Alright, I'm going to try to send this piece back in then, as soon as we get the patient down the hill.
3: Oh, God, for you, man.
0: Hospital.
4: Send him over to Danbury Hospital.
0: Yeah, Mary.
4: Received. I do have a call intent. I have Northwest Medic 1 started out of Torrington for that one at the moment.
5: Up the road, park behind Cornwall's engine. We need your people. If you have helmets, bring your helmets.
6: Roger. And you have a UTV available so we can start sending some of these guys up so we don't burn them out going up?
5: No, just open up to the CP.
1: Car 6.
2: Which are those?
1: I have one from Team 10 and I have one from Team 9 coming back into the woods with that extra piece to get that second wheel working.
2: Received.
7: Sherman EMS 2 to Medic 4.
8: Medic 4, you calling?
7: Do you need your life pack up there before I head back up?
8: For now, I'm good. You can bring it down, thanks.
7: Copy, I'm coming to you.
8: Thank you, ma'am.
2: 10-6 to Weather Witch.
5: Check that again. I got Papa 1861844.
7: Roger, that's a change. Stand by.
2: Can 6 to Water Witch?

0: 859, that comes back to Gene Rivera of Wolcott.
1: That's correct. Appreciate it.
0: Roger.
2: Clear Charlie at this moment, moving slow, heading back out.
3: Received, that's a rescuer. Patient number 2 is on the way out. Ambulatory.

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0: Locating units are responding.
1: North Canyon Unit 3 responding.
2: The Team 10 and Team 9 member that had that part of the wheel are now with Medic 4 and the other rescuers coming out.
3: Okay, so you're set on wheels?
2: That's correct, we do not need the wheel.
3: Okay.

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Try again.

0: can you...
1: There are multiple units at this address. Do we know which one?
2: Roger, unit number 7. Number 7.
1: Copy, unit 7.
2: Looks like it's in the south corner of the complex.
0: North Canaan, unit 3, on scene.
2: Roger, email 3, North Canaan, on scene.
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0: Medic 6, just for my information, whereabouts are you going to be staging?
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0: Are you guys starting your way down now on the wood road?
1: We are sending them on the trail that we came up past Sherman's UTV. It is a drivable road for the UTV.
0: Okay, that's not the wood road, though. The steep wood road, I've got three UTVs on their way up. So if they're on that steep wood road, they're going to have to take a break and sit to the side, wait for them to come up.
1: They are reaching us now, so they should be able to just pull out of the way.
0: Received.
1: Yeah, received. We're getting three ATVs right now to us. We'll move them out of the way to package the patient and get them out.
0: Received. Other unit that was contacting command, go ahead.
2: This is Council Car 1. We're halfway up.
0: Copy that, Boom. They're going to, I guess you can get by them.
2: Received. We're going to continue up.

3 Alpha 2. We're going to order for ambulance 196 Main Street, 45 male with a foot injury, 30 Alpha 2. Aircraft receipt.

0: command post, go ahead.
1: Timestamp, we're at the trailhead.
0: Roger, medic 4, now at the trailhead.
2: 1909. 1909. Thanks,
0: I'll say. Waterwich 2,
2: command.
0: Command post on.
2: Patient has been loaded onto our Waterwich gator. He is on his way down the Wood Road with two of our members in Medic 5. I've turned them over to them, and I'm with the other teams here up at the staging post.
0: Okay, and this is the original patient, correct?
2: Correct.
0: Roger, any update?

0: Eskiden Trent. We just met up with the entire crew. They're all coming down with the patient. Okay, we're right at the foot of the hill with a Warren ambulance.
1: Down here, just want to check and see if you're going to need anybody else or you're slowly making it out.
0: We're all set. We're slowly making it out. I just reached the trailhead. I'm last man. Yes.
1: Down to Cook Campsite, 10-6.
0: Negative. We were just coming by the four-wheeler.
1: You want us to get a UTV up there to help get him out once our patient's out?
0: I am last man with all teams. If you could communicate directly with Med 4.

0: original patient or the rescue patient?
1: I am with the rescue patient. Medic 4 is ahead of my location. He will be your contact.
0: Okay, so you're walking out with rescue patient number 1.
1: Received, yes.
0: The medic is walking ahead of you, so you don't need ALS?
1: Correct. Medic is walking down with the patient, the rescue patient, who is ambulatorying. They're just taking it slow.
0: Okay, received. You're the last man out is what I copied. Once the original patient gets out, we will send up UTVs to help get people out of the woods. Does that sound like a plan?
1: I like the plan, thank you.
2: Come here, Medic 4. Correction to the last transmission. I do have the last patient as stated. We're ambulating out. ALS is established.
0: Receive, Medic 4. Will you need a gator to help get you out, or a UTV?
2: I've got a gator right here. I'm going to jump in it with this patient. We'll bring them down. You can start shuttling other UTVs up in a minute. Do you currently have a UTV coming up the trail?
0: No, we do not. The trail is empty. It's clear. Waiting for the original patient to get down to the ambulance. Then we were going to send up some UTVs to help get people out of the woods. We have approximately 54 people in the woods.
2: Okay, received. So we're going to start coming out with the second patient. We're in the John Deere Gator. Keep the trail clear until we come out, and then you can send them back up. Sound good?
0: Sounds like a plan. Thank you.

0: We're staged where the road forks. We're going to wait here until they get out, and then we'll take some people in.
1: Okay, perfect. Once they're all clear down here, we'll send up some more gators for you guys.
2: Germany MS2 Command, we do have some members who are ambulating out right now.
1: Copy that, Sherman. Do they need any kind of medical attention or just coming out slow?
2: Negative. No medical attention needed. Some of us are just walking out instead of taking the gators.
1: Okay, receive. All units, just let me know once the patients are down here. Let us know if you want gators to come up there, UTVs to come up and pull you guys out.

for 60 PM, be advised, all units should take a UTV for seating. It is steep and slippery on the way out.

0: We gotta wait for the two.
1: Have all units stand by and wait for a UTV, do not go on foot.
2: Vehicle car one, be advised, the quad will be the last vehicle out. He's gonna switch over to the seat so he can assist in taking people out.
0: Receive. It's too technical to walk down, so you're gonna have everybody go down UTV, is that correct? That's what I'm hearing?
1: That's correct. All personnel should leave by UTV, not by foot.
2: Roger, command. Jazz, we're under command.
3: Over, command.
2: There's a group that's walking out currently.
3: Repeat your left.
2: Hold the UTVs. They want to walk out. We're going to walk out safely.
3: Okay, good copy.
2: Hold the UTVs, please. There's a group that's going to walk down.
0: Receive.
4: Watch for high one, we're going to stay in front.
2: Yeah, stay down for now.

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1: LCD time, go ahead.
0: Clear Sharon, headed back.

0: Dragon 6. We are trailing the last vehicle. I'm out with Para 4 and with Milford Cullen.
1: Okay. So everybody's accounted for?
0: That's correct. We are Par.
1: Are you going to walk down or you want a gator?
0: We're going to take a UTV.
2: Numbers, let's go.

0: 10-2 to LCD. Be advised, first patient down in the woods. Being transported to Warren Ambulances.
1: Roger, first patient out of the woods. Being placed in Warren Ambulance, 1825.
2: LCD. LCD 98.
3: 90.
2: Mark the time, 1926, victim number one. The original victim is out of the woods. You go to release that book, maybe unless they have a fire in their town. Tell them to go to their fire.
3: Roger, 98. First patients out of the woods being transferred, 1926. And they're currently the only ambulance in the area. Are they needed for the fire?
2: I don't know that answer, but we are mostly going to be out of the woods here in a few minutes. We have this patient being transported by Warren, and the with the medic 5 as a paramedic, and Cornwall ambulances also here, and two Kent ambulances.
4: 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We're going to send another UTV back up unless you're all set. 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
1: LC Brookfield 183.
4: 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Okay, received.
1: Right on here. City. Mark the
6: name. En route with one BLS to Sharon.
1: Roger, BLS Sharon, 1920.
2: Medic 5 is warning those are going to go ALS to New Milford, but they haven't left yet.

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0: Can you advise the Brookfield ambulance that's staging in your parking lot they are no longer needed to stage for him and they can respond to the structure fire in their town?
1: Hold up.

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0: 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Last out.
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1: 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Warning, Mel Scott.
2: So, man. 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
2: 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Roger, received. Looking for all parties out of the woods with our. Okay, we got a few UTVs coming up together.

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1: 10-2, just for our records, is 10 emails one or formal emails going to have a patient?

0: Hold on that. One ambulance transport is the first patient. I believe 10 transport is the second. I think our second ambulance is here for rehab with Cornwall, so hang on.
1: Appreciate it, thank you.

0: to car 6. 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We're going to be going to work when you get here. 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
1: Took the second patient, which was our rescuer, and Cornwall Ambulance is here with us. I'm not sure if A1 ever got to here.
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0: 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We'll be out at New Milford with Medic 5.
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A lot of road construction. It goes south of Four Corners for demand. 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